0: this great balls of fire. I let it love what I thought it was mine. You came along and you knew me, honey. I've changed my mind. This world is mine. It's just great balls of fire.
1: Quédate en Mitre. En minutos. 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Aquí Petete.